Twins 5, Rangers nothing. Twins batting in the third. And a two-strike pitch, a swing and a miss on a slider. And Gray strikes out to end the inning. But the Twins bat 8 and score 3 on a 3-run homer pulled to right by Cody Clemens, his 11th. Rangers batting home third, new score. Twins 5, Rangers nothing on your home for Twins baseball.

partly cloudy skies. Tonight, slight chance of thunderstorms. Lows dip down to about 47. High temperatures reach up to 66. Tomorrow, sunshine mixed with clouds at times. I'm meteorologist Jennifer Wojcicki. Right now, it's 61 degrees.

Tom Petty and the Heartbreakers on the Afternoon Jam. Don't do me like that. Ryan Adams up next. Four decades of your favorites with me, Dave Lee, on Classic Hits, KDLM.

0: Lee rocks.
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